Apex. My first record I bought was one of Mickey Finn's records. I got into garage about when I was in about 19. 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

a lot of negativity going on in the world at the minute, and it's very hard to stay positive. But if we don't stay positive, what have we got? Do not let our bad thoughts run us into the ground. Peace and love every time. Everyone stay up, stay lucky, and stay winning, man. 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

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Up hype, yo. To another MC and TJ could make you advance to another level. Up hype, yo, yo, yo, yo, yo, yo, yo, yo, yo.

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To another MC and TJ could make you advance to another level. 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

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That's a new one in from them with Lima. It's called Come Back.

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tyre on this week and got wet multiple times walking the dog. Not what you expect in June. Loads of great new music this week on the show. The Head Candy 4 and this track from last week's featured album. This is Down to the Bone and Shining. You are listening to Head Candy Radio. I'm Mark Doyle.

everybody who made it to Sheffield last weekend. What a party, and also what a legend Kerry is. Kerry, we posted up on a number of our platforms, Instagram and TikTok and whatever. Thousands and thousands of views and likes and comments. A proper Head Candy family member enjoying themselves on the Head Candy dance floor, along with everyone else who joined us. So thank you, Sheffield. This week, I'm off to the Trent Navigation in Nottingham. Special guest appearance for me. And it's going to be a big one. Head Candy Nottingham, Mark Doyle guest appearing for Ibiza Fever at the Trent Navigation, Nottingham. And in a couple of weeks' time, we head to Birmingham and Mamaroo.

Doyle, I believe it, Stereo Souls and Robin. When the Rhythm Talks, DJ Fudge. Shining, we love that record. Love it. Jägerosa. Definite groove, should know.

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when everything else fades away, you'll still be here with us on YouTube, being told in advance when we're airing the show, never missing a show, being able to archive shows, find out about Head Candy events, and see more stuff that we do as well. You are listening to Head Candy Radio. Team Candy in the house on production duties. Little Joey taking a break this week. Mark Henderson doing both weeks on the mix. And Mike Van Loon with the executive assistance. Existence or assistance? I think I meant assistance. This is Head Candy Radio.

like we always do, and that's going to include Hair Candy 4. Four tracks we deem essential for a night on the town with Hair Candy. In the meantime, Vanilla Jazz, Shimmers, That Funky, DJ PP, So Nasty, Rubber People, I'm Gonna Get Ya, Giuseppe, and I Can't Wait, Bob Sinclair,

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1: Head Candy Radio with me, Mark Dore. Got to say a big thank you to everybody who made it to Sheffield last weekend. What a party. And also, what a legend Kerry is. Kerry, we posted up on a number of our platforms, Instagram and TikTok and whatever. Thousands and thousands of views and likes and comments. A proper Head Candy family member enjoying themselves on the Head Candy dance floor, along with everyone else who joined us. So thank you, Sheffield. This week, I'm off to the Trent Navigation in Nottingham. Special guest appearance for me,

We played you Shining Down to the Bone. All the Time, brand new from the Allergies. Date Night, More. Trouble, Sergeant Slick for Lindsay Buckingham. And Sean Christopher, Don't Lose the Magic. Dr. Packer on the mix. This one, I believe it's Stereo Souls and Robin. I believe it. I believe this Head Candy show is going to be amazing. 2 hours of true Head Candy anthems, YouTube, Mixcloud, podcast, and more.

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1: Head Candy Radio with me, Mark Doyle. I believe it. Stereo Souls and Robin. When the Rhythm Talks, DJ Fudge. Shining. We love that record. Love it. Jaegerosa.

subscribe to YouTube. That's what we actually need you to do. Because when everything else fades away, you'll still be here with us on YouTube, being told in advance when we're airing the show, never missing a show, being able to archive shows, find out about Head Candy events, and see more stuff that we do as well. You are listening to Head Candy Radio. Team Candy in the house on production duties. Little Joey taking a break this week. Mark Henderson doing

hour, like we always do. And that's going to include the Head Candy Four. Four tracks we deem essential for a night on the town with Head Candy. In the meantime, Vanilla Jazz, Shimmers, That Funky, DJ PP, So Nasty, Rubber People, I'm Gonna Get Ya, Giuseppe. And

We are very happy that we have some great events coming up. We are very happy that we had an amazing event last weekend in Sheffield. And this weekend, we're joining the Ibiza Fever team at the Trent Navigation in Nottingham. Saturday night, I am on from 6 till 8. And it's going to be all Head Candy Ibiza anthems. Oh, yeah.

referee, Mark Henderson. Mark Henderson doing all the heavy lifting this week. And, of course, Mr. Mike Van Loon. This is Head Candy Radio.

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1: Head Candy Radio with me, Mark Doyle. We played you How Good Ammo. That's what I meant to say. Ammo Avenue. Then it was Pulling Me Back, Jax Jones. When I first saw that track, I thought it was going to sample Brenda Russell. And it's not, but you never know. Anyway, Kid Massive, My House, Tanzania, Focus and Groove, and Gotta Have It, San Francisco. San Francisco. I'll get that right. San Francisco. We are into the last four tracks. They are all classics. This is an anthem. 77 Strings, Curtis Mantronics, featuring Chamonix. Remember this? This was a tune. Played this in Sheffield last week. Gonna play it this week at the Trent Navigation.

again. Oh, parting is such sweet sorrow. But we will be here again in a week's time with 2 hours of brand new music. 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We'll give it to them. We want you to enjoy yourself. We played you Curtis Mantronic, Chamonix, 17 Strings, Avalon, Juliet, Black AM, Watkins, and this one, Tim Deluxe, Gus Gus, David. What an anthem! What a way to finish the show! Yes!

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Yes, a very good morning to you. It's 7 o'clock, which means only one thing. 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And this week is no exception. I'm kicking things off with L'Amour Francois, and this is by David Tort and Justine Saint. But we've got music coming up by Reva Starr, Parker Gordon, Walter Voys, and last week's House Selection by San Francisco, a tune that I cannot wait to play again. But without further ado, let's get things going. You're listening to Select. This is L'Amour Francois.

Yes, what a way to start your Monday morning, I hope you'll agree. Right there we heard The Sermon by Fuzzy Hair, first of two of his tunes. We've got one coming up later on in the show. Coming in right now though, we've got I Want Your Love by Reva Starr, Prunk and Danny Lacito. Keep it tuned, still got this week's house selection to come up later on. Don't go anywhere, you're listening to Select Radio with me, Vincent Patman, turning your Monday morning into a Friday night.

What a Monday morning. That right there was Disco Thing by Parker Gordon. That's out on Househeads Records on the 26th of June. Keep an eye out for that. And before that, we heard Gadjo with So Many Times, and that was Select's very own Some Guy remix. You can catch Some Guy bi-weekly on a Monday, 12 till 2 o'clock. Make sure you check out his show. It is always, always a wicked show. Coming in right now, we've got My Salvation by Walter Voys and Redford.

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2: So it is time for this week's house selection, and this week it comes by an Italian producer and DJ who focuses on Latino and Afro house. His name is Alessio Mosti, and this is No Pudor Seguir. This is this week's house selection.
0: Vincent Patman's house selection.

So that is this week's house selection. That is the latest offering by Alessio Mosti, and it comes out on Gasoline Records on the 19th of June. As usual, get in touch, Facebook, Instagram, TikTok. Let me know what you think. Look up Vincent Patman DJ. It's always lovely to have your feedback, and I will give you a shout out next week. I've got to give Maggie B a shout out, who said last week's house selection, which of course was by San Francisco, which I am going to be playing very soon, was a belter. Thank you very much for getting in touch. I absolutely love that tune myself too. Now, right now we're carrying on though. This is House. This is the Marco Lees extended mix by Roland Clark and John Julius Knight. Select.

a little beauty there. That was Mirame by Rafa Barrios and Mateo Velez. And coming in next, last week's house selection. This is San Fran Disco. We've got to have it. Out to Maggie B on this one. This is all yours.

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1: Now, this next one coming in is the second tune that I'm playing today by Fuzzy Hair, and this is My Tracks. Now, just so you're aware, it does say The Shift, no other words. It is a clean version, I promise you.

So did you make it to Camden on Saturday night? If not, you missed an absolutely amazing night. Big shout out to Leon LaRosa, Mira, Sassy B and Simeon Riley, who played the night away. It was a fantastic gig. It was lovely to meet so many of you there, as well as so many of the Select family, who, although we're on the same station, we don't get to meet each other very often, so it was brilliant to meet some new faces. And a big shout out to you if you did come and support the Select events. Thank you very much. And I've got to give a big shout out to Maggie B, who's getting in touch. She's on the school run right now. And also to Natalie Fralin, who sent a lovely message. Thank you very much for getting in touch. Let's continue right now. This is Rutumba by Sewell.

That right there was Sewell with Ratumba out on Hotel Records. Coming in now, this was very nearly this week's house selection. This is Give You by Oddmob. What a bass line rumbler. Get those bass bins turned up.

0: an amazing day and an even better week. And I will catch you here next Monday, 7 till 8, turning your Monday morning into a Friday night. Take care. Have a good week. Bye-bye.
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Good morning, boys and girls. This is Elect Radio with me, Mantas Maze. And I got an amazing radio show coming your way. So get yourselves ready for 1 hour of feel-good house music. I hope you guys ready, because I am.

Good morning to you two guys. This is Wake Up Call from me, Mantas Maze. So I'll try my best to make your gloomy Monday morning a little bit better. Up next, another brilliant track, Azeka with Other Side.

was such a brilliant track from Azeka. She knows how to make amazing tracks. Up next, a bit of a EDM coming your way. Joe Manina with his track All Over the World.

Okay, boys and girls, it's ready for that feel good house music. One of my favorites when it's coming to house music, Kasim with I Like It.

let's get some classics involved, shall we? Deep Dish with Flashdance. Deep Dish does the Chug remix. What a brilliant name. And even more brilliant track. All I'm gonna say, enjoy.

Yes, guys, we are at a halfway point of today's show, but don't you go anywhere. I got still many more bangers coming your way. Like this one, for example, Carlos Sanyenes, Brooklyn.

Yes, I know what you're gonna say. Man is playing banger after banger. Yep, that's how I did, baby. Up next, Hot Since 82 and Silicon Soul with Ride On, Ride On.

shout out to Adam. He's loving the show while at a gym. Made such a dedication working out on Monday morning. Well done, you. Up next, another great housey track from Sugarstar and Mote. Feel the vibe. I hope you're feeling the vibe, Adam. You had a good one.

oh my God, it's so hot in the studio. I'm definitely ready for this summer madness. And up next, we got Dave Matthias with his track, Let This One Ride.

my God, what a show today. If you guys think like, yeah, I want to listen to that again, you are more than welcome. Head out to Select Radio app and you can play back any of the shows. And yes, we're keeping the energy flowing with this next track. Thomas Newson and Laura, Bad Habit.

Yes. Well, I got last track ready on my CDJ. But first, a few quick shoutouts. Massive shout out to J-Mac, Floyo, Antonella, and of course, Bossman himself, Joshua Roberts. And don't forget, guys, next week it's Sugar Sea time. So tune in, same place, same time, only on Select Radio. And the last one from me for today, Fatboy Slim and Eats Everything, All the Ladies. Guys, it's been a pleasure, like always, and you can catch me in 2 weeks' time. Love you all. Mantas Mace out.

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But this girl was ugly, I mean her body was brutal. 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

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Michael's being in touch in the garden in South London. Loving the vibes, loving the tunes. Thanks for messaging, Michael, and of course, thanks for listening.

soul that I'm not mistaken. 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

Slowly stepping it up. This brand new one out on Defected. Adam 10, I Never Knew. Out to the house painter. We love a bit of piano house in the sun. Keep the messages coming, guys. Let's get through to 2 p.m. Cueing your Monday, one track at a time.

Add to Ash locked in. Add to BS Electrical on the way home from work already. Now that's a proper Monday. I knew Sparks only worked half days. What's going on there?

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Cleaning his pool out. Definitely, mate, if the sun's out, people finish at midday in the UK. Sun's out, tools down.

myself. First play on Select Radio. It's Joey Negro, Make a Move on Me. The Some Guy 2026 Reddit.

stepping it up. I've got a couple more exclusive edits. One from Stan Dungay and Ann Brooks. And one from Select's very own Ruby. Coming soon. The last 30 minutes

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1: Woo! This one's fire. San Francisco, gotta have it. 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

0: This ain't no baseball game. You only get one chance here and you blew it.
1: Under us right now, entitled One Chance, Kyle Walker and Chester. An absolute beat this one.

Under us right now, some guy, The Journey. It's coming out on Summer Ride Sessions the 17th of July. Don't miss this one.

This one underneath us, Menu, Damo and Blow, entitled Freak. Coming up next, I've got an edit of the Song of the Summer from Sam Dungate and Ant Brooks. Another Talk to You. Select First Play right here.

What an edit this is. Sam Dungate and Brooks on the edit of another Talk To You, arguably the song of the summer. You can catch me and Sam playing at Old Beach for Kinky Malinky on the 21st of August. Make sure you don't miss it.

under us right now. Another Some Guy remix. ATSC featuring Lisa Millett, Bad Habit. Some Guy 2026 remix.

This one under us right now. A brand new one from Nessie on Sam Devine's 555 label. Out to Lee DeRosa, locked in. I heard you smash your set so much on Saturday, mate, they had to shut the venue down.

coming into the last 5 minutes of the show. The next one will be the last one from me. Georgina's up next. Keep it locked.

Out to SK, locked in. I'll see you tonight, mate. You'll be locked in for the last 2 hours to Some Guy, the Weekend's Blues Show. Hope you enjoyed it.

Right, that's it from me. Thank you for sticking around for the last 2 hours. I'll be back in 2 weeks' time with another special guest. Up next, Georgina. Keep it locked.

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1: London After Dark. 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

DJ Steele, It's the Truth is out there, opening the show. A deeper sounding tune there. I'm Georgina Leah, and I'm going to be with you until 4 o'clock today, playing you some of my favorite new house releases. Now, did you do anything fun this weekend? Let me know on 07427 000944. Come say hello. Let me know where you're at this afternoon. I will shout you out later on in the show. Coming up, I'm going to drop a house classic. But right now, I have Tiffy Vera and Dulles with What's Her Name on Select.

D2. It's called Another Dimension. And if you want to get in touch, you can do so by texting in on 07427 000944. Hello to Pete in Luton, who did Race for Life this weekend. I bet that was a really sweaty one. Well done for that. I probably would have passed out if I did that. Keep the messages coming in, guys. We'd love to hear what you were up to this weekend. And speaking of weekends, I know I played The Weeknd by Michael Gray before this song. Don't judge me, guys. It's never too early to start looking forward to the weekend. Come on, the weather's nice. Let's start getting ready. I've got brand new music on the way for you by Jax Jones. But first, it's Salado and Gabe with Where You Go on Select.

Yeah, we've had a lot of great new house records so far this show, and I think that is one of my favourite ones so far. Josh Butler, House Rules. This is Select. If you want to message in, it's 07427 000944. Big hello to Andre in North London. And hey, Andre, let me know what you think of this next tune. It's Chino Negro, Rob the Bank with Break It Down on Select.

It's a Scooche Liquid Rose with About the Groove. This is Select. Monday, I'll tell you exactly what you need on a Monday. And that is something new that I added to my USB yesterday. I think this track might be one of my favourite releases of this year. It's by an artist called Fainez. It's Beat Control. This is Select.

How are we doing then? I have a shout out here. Big up some guy who is on the show before me, 12 till 2 p.m. You know exactly where to be. I was actually listening to him on my way in the car and he was playing some absolute heaters this afternoon. Make sure to catch us 2 weeks. Now, it's time to improve your Monday even more. Starting with this tune from Sosa, an absolute favourite of mine, it's The Connection.

It's 3:15 on a Monday. Thank you for hanging out with me so far this afternoon. I'm Georgina Leah and we're enjoying the sun and house tunes. On the way, we have my tune of the week, but for now, we have this one by Vito. It's Simple Things on Select.

huge, huge tune by ADR there. That is It You or Is It Me on Select? But you couldn't guess that title. Anyway, we're nearing to the end of the show. But first, let's talk about a new artist I've discovered who is actually my tune of the week. His name is Alex Kullross, and right now he is one of the most exciting voices in tech house. His music has received huge support from scene icons, including Scream, Jamie Jones, Salada, Michael Beebe, and many, many more. He has literally been soundtracking everywhere at the moment, from Ibiza to festivals. And one of these tracks is A Heater, which happens to be a collab with Ejeka. And it is definitely my tune of the week. It's got cheeky drums, infectious grooves, and all the ingredients for peak time damage. Released on You and Me Records. It's Rhythm of the House on Select.

right, we have 30 minutes to go. I have a shout out from Bex here. Fabulous sunshine tunes, do you keep them coming? Oh, this is going to be the best 10 minutes of the show. Stay tuned.

My time is up. I will be back in 2 weeks' time with a fresh batch of new heaters to help soundtrack your summer. 2 p.m. on a Monday, you know where to be. Up next, we have Simi and Riley covering for Sassy B, so make sure you don't go anywhere. But for now, guys, I'll see you out with another tune.

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3: Good afternoon. Time just gone 3 minutes past four here in the UK. My name is Simeon Riley, looking after you for Select Drive, in for Sassy B. And a massive thank you as well to Georgina Lee for the last few hours. Hope you're well and good, whatever you're up to right now. If you're in the UK, are you enjoying the sunshine? Is it too much for you? Let me know. 07427-000944 gets you in touch. Right, kickstarting the show with this one from Sonny Federa, teaming up with Yasmin on the vocals. It's called Feeling You, and it plays here.

Welcome aboard. My name is Simi Riley, looking after you. Right, the next record is absolutely huge. 6am on the remix. MK on the original with a record called Body to Body. But let's keep you.

Gorgon City, Katie Mandita, with a record called Imagination. Welcome aboard to your Monday, the 22nd of June. It's Simi Rally with you. And the sun is shining here in the UK. So I thought, you know what? I'm bringing you

You at work, you're out and about, you're just chilling at home? Or are you abroad right now? Right, the next record. It has to be one of my favourites, actually. The vocal production, the beat as well. Everything just hits different.

What a huge record this is. Hayley May and the vocals with Want You. Playing here on your Monday, the 22nd of June. Welcome aboard. It's me, Riley, looking after you for Select Drive. You good? What are you up to? The sun's shining right now. Music lined up, queued up, ready to go from Sonny Federer as well. With a huge record called Silhouettes. That's on the way next. So you know what to do, right?

So I've been watching Love Island lately, right? And it has been warming up. I mean, it's so juicy. So much things going on as well. I mean, from the bombshells to the recoupling. Oh, who's your favourite? I know who mine is.

vocals. It's called Restless. Actor hot since 82 though. What a G on production he is. Right, the next record, we're taking you back a bit with a huge record from Dusky. What, should we bring the noise in the mix though? Yeah, come on, let's go.

record from Dusky. Such a classic. It's called Flow Jam. Sending this one out to our security guard, Pete. This one's you, buddy. All right, I've got another Deep House classic lined up, locked, ready to go. 07427-000944 gets you in touch. You know when you can't beat those Deep House classics? And guess what? I've got more in the way, though. But right now, we're turning up this rhythm. It's the home of electronic music.

STL with Let's Go. And this record, right, when Deep House kind of first emerged, these were the type of records that were getting played, absolutely going off absolute scenes. And we're dropping it for you here on the home of electronic music. And I got another one away as well.

Records in the mix. We're taking you on a little journey right now. All right, the next one, Black Coffee. Come on, let's go.

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Just select and that is You Hooked Up for free. Sound good, doesn't it? Simi O'Reilly in the building right now.

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Hello, Aileen, you good? Out to Mumsy, this one's you. 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

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She's a legend, you know. 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Back in the day when I first got Dex, I was about, what, about 11? Yes, 11. And all my pals used to come round to our bedroom. And we used to make so much racket. But do you know what, though? The encouragement from my mum was incredible. She was like, come on, Sim, turn it up. You're going in. I was like, mum, love you. Do you know what? Those days, mixing weren't probably tight. It was probably lots of noise. Do you know what? My mum just embraced it. And that's what makes her incredible. Oh my gosh, she used to worry, right? Because I used to do like a show on radio. I was 15, right? And my show was early hours of the morning. And I used to travel there on the bus. I used to walk about half an hour to get to the bus stop. I was on one of the biggest platforms as well. Incredible stuff. Right, the next record though, it's a remix from Groove Theory actually. Massive shouts out to Benji. Got it. Hello, I hope you're good. And he's saying, sounding good, matey. Keep them bangers coming. Come on, Ben, I got you, man.

And that was the funny thing, because we used to say some ridiculous lyrics. And you know when your mum gives you that look, like, did you really say that, Simeon? Are you really a gangster? No, mum, it's just bars. Ooh, yeah. All right, we're keeping things moving though.

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1: You know when the sun's shining, you just want to hear big records, don't you? So I thought, you know, let me bring this one though from Beyond Chicago and Majestic and Alex Mills, of course.

and bits on your radio right now. Simeon Riley with you. The sun's shining here in the UK, which means I've got more house bangers for you. With a little twist, I may say. Keep your shouts coming. Like I said, I want to get as many names on the radio as possible. 07427 000 944 gets you in touch today.

Out to X5 Dubs on this one. It's called Love the Girl. Out to the Massive and Wolves. Got it, Lutz. Out to my crew in Brum right now. Out to Charlie. Out to my guy, Jolie and Lescott. And I forgot England play tomorrow. Looking forward to that. Hopefully another 3 points in the bag. Come on, you Three Lions. And let's step back into the mix and blend.

And the shouts are coming in thick and fast. Massive shouts out to Ian and the crew working in the sun right now. Message reads, I love you. Out to Ian. Out to James got alerts as well. Out to Hannah got alerts. Out to Cindy as well. So many shouts. Alright, keep them coming. Get your name heard right now. Say hello to your friends, your colleagues, etc., etc.

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Yeah, I feel you. This summer is unreal so far. I reckon I'm going to have to, invest in a little AC unit maybe. Because you know what? The fan is just not cutting it. Any recommendations, please send them my way. What AC unit are you using? What

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The drivers at work, right? 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If you do that type of work and you have no AC in your vehicle, you are a legend.

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That's Jade, she says shark. 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It's actually unreal, actually. The little AC unit I've got is an absolute myth.

just sent been sent a photo with a Mercedes drop top. Looking absolutely unreal as well. Message reads, I've got a drop top, nice when you're moving and not stuck in traffic. Loving the tunes.

What a huge record this is, Sonda, featuring Georgia Smith with a record called Nothing But You. Such a cheeky banger. Oh my gosh, like, people are making me so jealous right now. Talking about their air conditioning units, the Dyson, the Shark, the Mercedes, the drop top. You lot are going in.

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5: Back on the other side. What's good? It's your boy Samuel Riley. Time just gone. 3 minutes past six here in the UK. Monday the 22nd of June. Well, let's kickstart things with this. Snow Allegra. Mac 10 is called Find Someone Like You.

the volume right now on your radio. The last record, Snow Allegra, DJ Mac 10 on the remix with Find Someone Like You. Right, the next record though is Cooking, N Fostel, Coco Jones. This record is huge. It's called I See You.

0: until I actually saw the visuals of Thames. I actually thought Thames was a geezer. How about that, though? Oopsie. Imagine meeting Thames, though, and be like, oh, I thought you was a guy, mate. Yeah, I don't think that will go down well. You're not to Select, the home of electronic music. My name's Timmy O'Reilly. Hope you're well and good, wherever you're up to right now. If you're out and about, if you're at home, just chilling in the garden in the sunshine. Only place to be right now, but please stay hydrated, though. 07427-000944 gets you in touch. Let me know what you're doing right now. Let me know what your plans are for the rest of the week as well. You got any cheeky days off coming up?
1: Show me your side. Make me a bad. Make me a bad.
0: Such a beautiful vocal as well.

production. I spoke to Super yesterday, actually. I was like, Super, when you coming back to select for the guest mix? And he was like, you know what, Sim, I'm kind of busy, but I'm coming though. And I was like, yeah, bro, that was the only answer you could give me.

called Underneath Us, Ginton on the remix, Nina Simone on the vocals with a record called I Am Blessed. Wow, what a production.

with the biggest flavours. Here in the home of electronic music, we are Select. Literally looking forward to the England game tomorrow against Ghana. It's going to be such a good game as well. Come on, you three lions. 07427 000944. Let me know what you're up to. Let me know how you are spending this Monday. All right, more hit records on the way. So make sure you stick around. It's Simeon with you.

This record underneath us from Dexter Kane. It's called Music Is All I Have. Hey, come on. All right, turn me up. We're inside the ride. It's Simeon.

know when you just roll out those foot stompers, those fist pumpers? Come on. All right, let's squeeze a few more in before Sev, though.

the soul of myself. Like I said, if you're just lucky, then I've been here since 4, bringing the vibes. Before I go though, I want to get some more names on the radio. Big yourself up right now. 07427 000 944. I want to give you a shout out for listening. It's all about you. I'm here for you. Right, let's squeeze a couple more. Let's go.

I'm now in the building till 8 p.m. We're doing a marathon. 4 hours. Say no more though. Yeah, you know I've got it, man. Come on. Right, let's roll some more Big House records.

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Out to you, pal. Hope you're well. Right, time just gone. 3 minutes past seven here in the UK. We're live across the world as well. 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

records underneath us. Max Styler, DJ Season, with a record called Coming Over. Welcome aboard to Monday evening, the 22nd of June. World Cup fever. The sun is shining as well here in the UK. I hope you've had a good start to your week. My name is Simeon Riley. I've been here since 4. We are in the last hour of the bonanza. It's been mad. Right, more big house records on the way, live in the mix and blend. Keep your shouts coming, 07427 000944. Let's keep things moving.

Good evening. If you're just looking in, welcome aboard to your Monday, the 22nd of June. Time just gone, 27 minutes past 7 here in the UK. My name is Timmy Riley, looking after you since 4 p.m. today. My shout out to Abdullah, who couldn't make it today. Out to Sassy B as well. Nearly approaching the last half hour of the 4 hour marathon, where we've touched on various genres. Gave you a bit of Afro House, some vocals in there as well, some soulful bits. Now, last half hour, we are taking you on a journey of the deep sound of the underground. Zero seven four two seven triple zero 944 gets you connected with me in the studio. All right, Simeon, turn me up.

Riley in the building, what's good? The last 25 or so of myself. As everyone, it's been lots, it's been big. The deeper sounds of the underground here on the home of electronic music. We are Celeste.

Records underneath us. I mean Edge with Neolight. It's your boy Simi Riley at the controls right now. Just rolling out some deep underground house music. Supplying the soundtrack to your ears right now. On the home of electronic music. Record lined up to go. Huxley, Chicago Hustle, Water S as well. With a record called Since. That's on the way around the corner. Time approaching quarter to eight here in the UK. Wonder what the weather is like outside. Is it still hot? Right, turn me up, let's go.

next one will be the last one, I promise. 4 hour set, wow. I ain't done these in ages, man. Like, not on radio anyway. Even when the sun don't shine. Gee, be at me, girl. Bum, bum, bum, bum. Like I said, I'll be back on your radio next Monday from 6. And I should have a special guest with me as well for Simeon Rally Presents. Make sure you keep it here throughout your evening. I am literally starving right now.

This record though. Liking it, Hannah Wants. Nathan Nicholson. It's called Lift Off. It's an absolute zoners.

I don't want to be a product of my environment. I want my environment to be a product of me.

0: 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I want my environment to be a product of me.
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Why, hello, welcome along. It is that time of week again. People, cats, dogs and babies, Nev's Valentine. No Gimmicks, more vibes show. We give you more music, more energy, more vibes. Going across the spectrum of goodness, that is house music. Some new, some old, some you've never heard before. Want to give a massive shout out to Simeon Wright for the last 4 hours. Wicked show. He'll be back next week. More musical, masterful music played through the airwaves. 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

ghetto. 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

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Thanks.

This one called The Sunset. As the sun sets here in the UK, L-O-N-D-O-N London. This one coming from Jake District.

finishing this part of the show with this one. It's called Excuse Me. My apologies, it's been in the mix this evening. May come back for another hour, we'll see. But if not, Bon Voyage, Every Dirty's Nine Hour, Acid Wego. Buy in all languages, I do not speak. Following all the socials. X. Facebook, Instagram, following Nevs_Valentine, and of course, No Gibbets_official. Yeah.

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1: 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I got the best New York Accent.
0: Mad shout out to all my New York Knicks fans. This from Leeds called New York to Amsterdam.

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Till next time, people, bon voyage, arrivederci, sayonara, hasta luego, ciao, bella. By no language, I do not speak. Nebs Valentine, no gimmicks, more vibe show, signing out. Until next time, people, stay hydrated over the UK, yeah? Right, peace.

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That's a new one in from them with Lima. It's called Come Back.

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1: I'm Roger Sanchez. 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This week, I'm taking you to a really cool club in London called Night Tales. Now, this was a vibe. Let's get into the mix.